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And I think to myself, why now? 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

0: Ai, pluskatsastus. 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

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Hear the clock ticking on the wall. Losing sleep, losing track of the tears I cry. Every drop is a waterfall. 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

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Why me?